I keep my eyes wide open all the time. I keep the ends out for the tie that binds. 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

0: Chad Alana en die muziek van Modern Talking, dan ook ons laatste een vir vanochtend se Bosveld ontbyt. Well, heading towards 9 o'clock on the news.
1: Raai, raai, Ripa, wat is 100% natuurlijk? 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
2: In hierdie leven seker niks nie.
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2: So waar? Dis soos 'n koalisie waar alles mooi saamwerk.
1: Ja, Immunodew, die een met die persprop. 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Beskikbaar by alle apteke.
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0: And the time is 9 o'clock. Good morning. The DA believes that Minister of Higher Education and Training Buti Manamela's decision to place the National Student Financial Aid Scheme under administration won't be successful. The decision follows several NSFAS board resignations and stability and governance concerns. The scheme had been placed under administration twice before in 2020 and 2024. Meanwhile, the National Education, Health and Allied Workers' Union has expressed shock at Manamela's decision to place the National Student Financial Aid Scheme under administration. A House spokesperson, Lwazin Kolonzi, says they find it totally unacceptable that the minister did not consult with the union before making this major decision. He says stabilization of NSFAS requires urgent attention. The Western Cape Disaster Management Centre has placed the province on high alert following an orange level 8 warning for disruptive rainfall. An intense cut-off low-pressure system is expected to affect the province this afternoon. The centre's Colin Dana says the forecast predicts that the Garden Route district will bear the brunt of the impending storm, with expected rainfall ranging from 150 to 200 millimetres in certain areas. And lastly, on to soccer news now. The pendulum has swung Arsenal's way in the race for the Premier League title after Manchester City played to a 3-3 draw against Everton yesterday evening. Pep Guardiola's side led 1-0 at halftime. I'm Eddie de Pinaar for Bosveld News.
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0: But let's have a look at those numbers. Dollar is selling at 16 rands and 80 cents. Euro at 19 rand 63. £1 costs 22 rand 72 cents. And Bitcoin sells at $80,936. Gold sells at $4,533.36 a fine ounce. Brent crude oil quoted at $111.25 a barrel.
3: Die Bosveld Stereo Verkeersmonitor.
0: Die N12 richting Westel staan 'n voertuig wat ons het. 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
0: In this bulletin, TLUSA warns the steep fuel price hikes will affect the agriculture sector's harvest season. The FF Plus says Emfuleni Municipality denial that sewage is polluting the Vaal River is dishonest. And at least 26 people are killed in an explosion at a fireworks factory in China. Good afternoon. I am Jean-Dri Fouri. Agricultural organization TLUSA warns the fuel price hikes will significantly impact the agricultural sector as wheat farmers begin planting and citrus and strawberry farmers harvest their crops. From tomorrow, petrol prices will go up by R3.27 per litre and diesel prices by R6.19 per litre. TLUSA's Benny van Sales says farmers are struggling to contain costs and secure fuel as wheat plantings are forecast to shrink by 6%. Forum for South Africa describes the latest fuel price hikes as economic violence against citizens. Illuminating paraffin will go up by R4.22 per litre. Forsa leader Tebogo Mashilompane says government must stop hiding behind global factors for increasing fuel prices. The Freedom Front Plus in Gauteng says the Imfuleni municipality is dishonest by claiming allegations of raw sewage spilling into the Vaal River system are untrue. Municipal manager April Ntuli appeared in the Vereniging Magistrates Court yesterday on 7 charges of water pollution and violations of environmental laws. The party's Gerda Senekal says the case was postponed to September after the National Prosecuting Authority added a further 66 charges. Moving abroad, at least 26 people have been killed and 61 were injured in an explosion at a fireworks factory in China's Hunan province. Authorities say two gunpowder warehouses within the Huasheng Fireworks Manufacturing and Display Company factory area posed a high risk. Search and rescue operations have largely been completed, but verification of the casualties and identification of the victims are still underway. President Xi Jinping has called on authorities to investigate the cause of the blast swiftly and ensure those responsible are held accountable. Lastly, golf. Italian Andrea Pavan hopes to return to the course eventually after sustaining multiple injuries in a freak accident in South Africa in February. He arrived in Stellenbosch to participate in the South African Open but fell 3 stories down a lift shaft the day before. The 36-year-old had major surgery and was forced to stay in the country for weeks before being able to return home to Texas in the U.S. Pavan says it could still take months, but he is hopeful for a full recovery.
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0: The dollar trades at 16 rand 74 cents against the rand. The euro, 19 rand 58 cents. One British pound costs 22 rand 68 cents. Bitcoin trades at $80,872. Gold sells at $4,552.49 a fine ounce. Platinum trades at $1,975.70. And Brent crude oil is quoted at $111.10 a barrel.
5: Die Bosveld Stereo Verkeersmonitor.
0: Vir nou nog stillerig op die paaie, het lyk nie sleg nie, net die volgende. By November 3 Noord is daar 'n ontlaar voertuig by Linksfieldweg en 3 Noord. Daar is obstruksie in die pad net voor Gelulies Wisselaar. Dan by die N1 in 'n noordelike rigting verwag padwerke en moontlike vertragings by Albertina Sisuluweg. Enige ander probleme, gebruik die WhatsApp-lyn en laat weet. 064-115-2281.

Stefan Verzaghi, Waterberge Blou, Diana Ross, Upside Down en Michael Martin Murphy se Never Given Up on Love. Dit is 25 minute oor 3 by Bosveld Stereo en klanke nou van Brooks and Dunn, Just Another Neon Night.

Stefan Versace, Waterberge Blou, Diana Ross, Upside Down en Michael Martin Murphy se Never Given Up on Love. Dit is 25 minute oor 3 by Bosveld Stereo en klanke nou van Brooks and Dunn, Just Another Neon Night.

Hi, this is Bonnie Tyler and say goodbye to the island. And get it during December and July. Well, as we see now, is it December? So the time is going to go. Karen Ferreira, saam met Pieter Smith. Wat jy aan my doen?